0: Among the nine Republicans running is Graham's sister, Darlene Graham. His family says the health of a U.S. Marine veteran held captive has dangerously deteriorated. ABC's Patrick Riebel.
1: 32-year-old Robert Gilman is now on his way back to the U.S. after a four-year ordeal held in a Russian prison. Gilman was imprisoned while he was visiting Russia after he was accused of kicking a police officer. And his family and the U.S. government say those charges were essentially trumped up.
0: The death toll surpassing 220 and rising after that 7.4 magnitude earthquake that shook western Colombia. A family of five dead in Kansas, all killed by a shooter who turned the gun on himself. This morning, Winfield police say they got a 911 call from a man who said he killed his entire family and planned to kill himself. This is ABC News.
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6: Here's your K-Country forecast. Lows dip down to about 72 tonight under partly cloudy skies with a slight chance of thunderstorms. Southwesterly winds around 5 miles per hour. Slight chance of thunderstorms tomorrow. High temperatures reach up to 91, mainly clear. Partly cloudy tomorrow night. Slight chance for storms. Lows dip down to about 72. That's your local forecast update. I'm meteorologist Jennifer Wojcicki from the K-Country Weather Center. Currently 73.
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0: Morgan Wallen, don't we hear inside the saloon? He quietly donated millions upon millions to area schools around the country for musical instruments for children looking to get into music. That, of course, all the money he had been making and raising during his Still the Problem tour. On the way, Alabama, we'll throw in Luke Bryan and Eric Church with a hell of a view.
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0: Luke Bryan, she's country and she knows it. Here inside the saloon, he and his Georgian native buddy, Jason Aldean, are going to be extending their co-headlining tour due to a huge response. What started at the University of Georgia has now turned into something that fans are hoping is going to be an annual thing. Luke Bryan and Jason Aldean bringing their biggest hits together and also bringing special guests as well. Toby on the way, Zach John King and Trisha Yearwood.
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3: Here's your K-Country forecast. Lows dip down to about 72 tonight under partly cloudy skies with a slight chance of thunderstorms. Southwesterly winds around 5 miles per hour. Slight chance of thunderstorms tomorrow. High temperatures reach up to 91, mainly clear. Partly cloudy tomorrow night. Slight chance for storms. Lows dip down to about 72. That's your local forecast update. I'm meteorologist Jennifer Wojcicki from the K-Country Weather Center. Right now, it's 70 degrees.
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0: Zach John King, that's Get to Drinking here inside the saloon with a full hour of country coming up. Stella Lefty in Boston. We'll throw in Doug Stone in a different light. Also, Tucker Wetmore, Sawyer Brown with Some Girls Do. As always, if there is something we can get on the jukebox for you, we would love to hear from you. Hit us up on our Facebook at RC Social Saloon. Also, if you love the history of country music, make sure you're joining us at Cassidy Country on Facebook and TikTok with new country music videos daily.
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1: ABC News, I'm Dave Packer. Wild weather across the Midwest, widespread damage across parts of Portage, Indiana. Police Captain Rob Maynard says first responders had a hard time reaching a reported home explosion and fire.
2: At this point, we do believe that there was one fatality that has occurred at that location. Unfortunately, we don't have further information on any identification of that person just yet. The fire department is working with the state fire investigator's office to determine the cause.
1: In Ohio, Governor Mike DeWine.
3: Sadly, we have had one fatality in Roseville.
1: At least one tornado reported in Cook County near Chicago. Primary night across a number of states in the South Carolina Republican Senate special election primary. ABC News projecting Darlene Graham, sister of the late Senator Lindsey Graham, will advance to a runoff. ABC News not yet projecting which of the other nine Republican candidates will face Graham in the runoff election. This is ABC News.
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11: Here's your K-Country forecast. A severe thunderstorm watch continues until 9 p.m. tonight. Slight chance of thunderstorms tonight, otherwise partly cloudy. Lows level off around 72, winds out of the south around 5 miles per hour. Sunshine mixed with clouds at times again tomorrow, chance of thunderstorms. Daytime highs approaching 91. That's your local forecast update. I'm meteorologist Jennifer Wojcicki from the K-Country Weather Center. Right now, 72.
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Faith Hill and Peace of My Heart. You know, it was a story for many years when she released that song to country radio well over 30 years ago. She said growing up in Star, Mississippi, she had never heard the original Peace of My Heart by the late, great Janis Joplin. She thought it was just a great song. Come to find out that once hers was a big hit, she said, "You mean I recorded a cover song?" Though it has become a big classic for Faith Hill as well. Full Hour of Country. Hope you're having a great start to your week. Here's Phil Vassar and Just Another Day in Paradise.

0: Still a lefty, that is Boston, here inside the saloon. Tucker Wetmore on the way with Brunette, who will be releasing a... did he release it already? Is it already out? I tell you what, summer has just been so crazy for me and my three little boys and my wife that I just haven't had time just to keep up with everything. I'm trying to. We're over there on our Facebook with up-to-the-minute country music news, but I tend to forget things every now and a great while. But he has a brand new EP called Sunburn out. Also, Sawyer Brown and John Pardee with Head Over Boots. Hang on.
1: 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Monday through Friday, excluding holidays, within 30 days or the prize will be forfeited. Prizes will not be mailed or delivered. Any winners under the age of 18 must be accompanied by a parent or legal guardian. No trade or cash equivalent will be awarded for any contest prize. Any person or persons found to be in violation of these contest rules before, during, or after the respective contest or giveaway will be disqualified and will not be eligible for further contests or giveaways.
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0: Number one for Tucker Wetmore, the ACM Best New Male Vocalist earlier this year. That is Brunette. Kenny on the way with his latest, Those Tall, Tall Trees, a song originally written and recorded by the late great poet of country music, the great Tom T. Hall. Alan Jackson made it a big hit for as well in the 90s. We will hear that. And Carrie Underwood, Those Church Bells. Come on back.
1: We all want our kids to grow up safe and healthy, so we show them how, and we tell them, with honest conversations that let them know what we expect. That's especially important when it comes to alcohol and other drugs. 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And when it comes to pain medications, opioids, they need to know that they should never be taken without a prescription and never shared with friends or family. It's dangerous and illegal. So talk with your kids, because when you talk, they hear you.
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3: Here's your K-Country forecast. A flood advisory continues until 11 p.m. tonight. A severe thunderstorm watch continues until 9 p.m. tonight. Slight chance for storms tonight. Otherwise, partly cloudy skies. Lows dip down to about 70. Winds out of the south, around 5 miles per hour. Chance of thunderstorms tomorrow. High temperatures reach up to 91. That's your local forecast update. I'm meteorologist Jennifer Wojcicki from the K-Country Weather Center. Currently, it's 70 degrees.
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0: The brand new album is called Silver Sands Marina, be out next month. That is Kenny and Carry On. Stick around, music on the way from Megan Maroney, number one, Clint Black. Throw in Jason Aldean with that Night Train. Requested music from Keith Whitley, When You Say Nothing At All, and the latest from Lainey Wilson. Stay right where you are.
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1: ABC News, I'm Dave Packer. President Trump tonight at Joint Base Andrews confirming reports that when he departed the NATO summit in Turkey last month, he was sneaked off the old Air Force One and onto a military jet using a catering truck.
2: And it was really as per the military, and I just have to do what they say. They go for safety, and I have to do what they say.
1: Sources tell ABC News that Secretary of State Marco Rubio and Treasury Secretary Scott Bessent were on the decoy plane, and Defense Secretary Pete Hegseth flew on the plane with the president. Primary night in six states. ABC News now projecting Tom Tiffany has won Wisconsin's Republican gubernatorial primary. In the South Carolina Republican Senate special election primary, ABC News projecting Darlene Graham, sister of late Senator Lindsey Graham, will face Ralph Norman in a runoff. In Massachusetts, a federal district court today issued a temporary order blocking the Trump administration from implementing an order that sought to limit mail-in voting. This is ABC News.
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11: Here's your K-Country forecast. A flood advisory continues. Slight chance for storms tonight. Otherwise, partly cloudy skies. Lows dip down to about 70. Winds out of the south around 5 miles per hour. Chance of thunderstorms tomorrow. Highs around 91. Partly cloudy skies. That's your local forecast update. I'm meteorologist Jennifer Wojcicki from the K-Country Weather Center. Currently 70.
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0: That's the latest from Kane Brown from his upcoming fifth studio album that is called Woman here inside the saloon. Did you know that he and fellow country singer Lauren Elena went to school together? And the very first time she ever heard Kane Brown sing was like in sixth grade. But he was so nervous to get in front of anybody, but she wanted to make sure people heard him. So she pulled him up in front of her class to sing for the teacher in the class. And Kane Brown in sixth grade sang I Can Only Imagine. As you can imagine, the teacher in the class loved it and led Kane Brown to where he is today. Megan Maroney on the way, Clint Black and Jason Aldean coming up.
1: It's time to celebrate you with our birthday and anniversary giveaway. 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

0: 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And hey, we're Facebook friends. How great is that?
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4: 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Always keeping you weather aware.
5: Here's your K-Country forecast. A flood advisory continues until 11 p.m. tonight. Slight chance of thunderstorms tonight. Otherwise, partly cloudy skies. Lows dip down to about 70. South winds around 5 miles per hour. Sunshine mixed with clouds at times again. Tomorrow, chance for storms. Daytime highs approaching 91. That's your local forecast update. I'm meteorologist Jennifer Wojcicki from the K-Country Weather Center. Currently 70.
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0: Lainey Wilson, John Mayer, that is Phone Keys Wallet here inside the saloon. Hangout music on the way from Zach Top. We will hear South of Sanity, also Travis Tritt. Dina Carter with Strawberry Wine. Diamond Rio will love a little stronger. I love the fact that Diamond Rio is still out touring. Two of the original members have now since left Diamond Rio a couple of years ago, but they still keep rolling on. Four of the original members and then two new younger members, a new drummer, a new fiddle player, but man, they sound as good as ever. Kenny, Scotty McCreery, and Ella Langley. Hang on.
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1: ABC News, I'm Dave Packer. President Trump tonight confirming a report that when he departed the NATO summit in Turkey last month, he was spirited off the old Air Force One and onto a military jet using a catering truck. Primary night across six states. In the special primary to fill the late Senator Lindsey Graham's seat, ABC News projecting his sister Darlene Graham will face Ralph Norman in a Republican runoff. Mrs. Graham tonight.
2: I decided to answer the call to serve because South Carolina and President Trump need a leader who's tough, principled, and will fight to advance our conservative values in Washington.
1: ABC News projects Senator Amy Klobuchar wins the Minnesota Democratic governor primary. And in the race for governor of Wisconsin, we project Republican Congressman Tom Tiffany will win. Extreme weather across the Midwest tonight. The Grafton Correctional Facility in Ohio says 16 inmates were injured by a lightning strike. One was life-flighted to a hospital. This is ABC News.
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9: Here's your K-Country forecast. A flood advisory continues until 11 p.m. tonight. Slight chance of thunderstorms tonight. Otherwise, partly cloudy skies. Lows dip down to about 70. South winds around 5 miles per hour. Sunshine mixed with clouds at times again tomorrow. Chance for storms. Daytime highs approaching 91. That's your local forecast update. I'm meteorologist Jennifer Wojcicki from the K-Country Weather Center. Currently 70.
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Morgan Wallen and U-Proof here inside the saloon. Many fans are wondering when Morgan will be releasing a brand new album. He's been teasing the fact that he's been working on brand new album. And as a matter of fact, a couple of weeks ago, he released a brand new song called Been By Now, and actually performing a few new songs on tour. A full hour of country. These guys spent time on the road this summer with Morgan. Here are Brooks and Dunn and that honky-tonk truth. Welcome to RC Social Saloon.

0: The records continue to pour in for Ella Langley. Absolutely unreal, amazing, and any other word you can think of. Sitting atop the Billboard 100 for a record-breaking 17th week in a row consecutively, that is Choosing Texas by Ella Langley. On the way, Dan and Shay, Diamond Rio, and Kenny Chesney would Never Wanted Nothing More.
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1: Dan and Shay, that's Say So here inside the saloon. Music on the way from Zach Top with South Insanity. Travis Tritt, it's a great day to be alive. And Dina Carter sipping on that strawberry wine. I love it. If you go to any Dina Carter social media pages, you will see her name, Dina Carter. And then in parentheses at the end of that, it'll say it's pronounced Dina. She said so many years of her life, people have thought because of the way it's spelled that her name is Deanna. She says, nope, it's just plain old Dina.
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6: Here's your K-Country forecast. A flood advisory continues until 11 p.m. tonight. Slight chance of thunderstorms tonight. Otherwise, partly cloudy skies. Lows dip down to about 70. South winds around 5 miles per hour. Sunshine mixed with clouds at times again. Tomorrow, chance for storms. Daytime highs approaching 91. That's your local forecast update. I'm meteorologist Jennifer Wojcicki from the K-Country Weather Center. Currently 70.
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0: Zach Top, South of Sanity, here inside the Saloon. His brand new album going to be out at the first part of 2027, but he will be releasing a EP of all brand new songs here very soon. You can find out more on his socials. Hey, if you love the history of country music, you know where to find us, Cassidy Country. 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
1: ABC News, I'm Dave Packer. A primary night nail-biter in Wisconsin, where the race for the Democratic gubernatorial nomination is neck and neck between centrist David Crowley with 39.9% of the vote and Democratic Socialist Francesca Hong with 39.9%. ABC News projects at this hour, Darlene Graham will face Ralph Norman in a runoff in South Carolina's Republican special Senate primary for the seat held for decades by Graham's brother, the late Senator Lindsey Graham. Norman acknowledging,
2: "How unexpected this was to have Lindsey Graham not here. He's a fixture. You thought he would be here."
1: And Senator Amy Klobuchar wins the Minnesota Democratic governor primary. President Trump tonight, Joint Base Andrews confirming reports that when he left the NATO summit in Turkey last month, he was sneaked off the old Air Force One and onto a military jet using a catering truck. New March of Dimes report finds one in three U.S. counties qualify as a maternity care desert. This is ABC News.
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10: Here's your K-Country forecast. Slight chance of thunderstorms overnight, otherwise partly cloudy skies. Lows of aloft around 70. South winds 5 to 10 miles per hour. Sunshine mixed with clouds at times again. Wednesday, chance of thunderstorms. Daytime highs approaching 91. That's your local forecast update. I'm meteorologist Jennifer Wojcicki from the K-Country Weather Center. Currently, it's 70 degrees.
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0: driving around in that 2005 Chevy Silverado. Charlie Derrick here. Well, it wasn't 2005. It was 1994. And I remember this song, about to play it too. It's a great song. It's classic. Everybody loves it. But I remember it so well because it came out right after Andrea and I got married. Andrea and I got married in March of 94. And this song came out in the summer of 94. And me and Andrea wore it out, man. We sang it along with it every time it came on the radio. You probably were too if you were around back in the day. It's Tracy Byrd in the Watermelon Crawl. What a great tune. It's coming up next.
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0: Great song from great movie, Toy Story 5, Taylor Swift, and I knew it. I knew you. Charlie Derrick here. I wonder if she knew that her cats, you know, Taylor's got cats and Travis has got a dog. And apparently it's taking a little adjustment time for the dog and the cats to start to know each other. Have y'all ever done that? You know, I guess it's a blended family of animals. You know, all of a sudden you bring in this new family of animals and it takes a minute for them to adjust. Have y'all ever had to go through that?
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3: Here's your K-Country forecast. Lows dip down to about 70 overnight under mainly clear skies with a slight chance for storms. South winds 5 to 10 miles per hour. A mix of clouds and sun Wednesday. Chance for storms. Daytime highs approaching 91. Partly cloudy skies Wednesday night. Slight chance for storms. Lows dip down to about 72. That's your local forecast update. I'm meteorologist Jennifer Wojcicki from the K-Country Weather Center. Right now, 70.
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0: Well, it's kind of a sad situation because one of Annie's friends, you know, our daughter Annie is 28, and her friend Katie Jane is just hardcore in love with Riley Green, you know. And she's, I mean, it's like when you remember when you had posters of your favorite artist in your room? 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She says, yeah, that's my guy. I ain't settling for anybody but him. And, of course, you know, she, there ain't no way. Well, you know, everything's possible. I guess, but poor girl is absolutely nuts about him. He's a good singer. Charlie Derrick, Riley Green, thinks you drunk I am. Hey, y'all, I appreciate you joining me here tonight. Hope everything's going good for you.
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1: ABC News, I'm Dave Packer. Voters in six states Tuesday choosing candidates for November. In the South Carolina Republican Senate special election primary, ABC News projecting Darlene Graham, sister of the late Senator Lindsey Graham, will face Ralph Norman in a runoff. And ABC News projecting Lisa Damith wins the Minnesota Republican gubernatorial primary, besting MyPillow founder Mike Lindell, who is having trouble accepting defeat.
2: I'm not going to sit by until these numbers are explained. Someone's going to have to explain to me why we were polling 7-9 and these numbers came in.
1: President Trump confirming in a report that when he departed the NATO summit in Turkey last month, he was spirited off the old Air Force One and onto a military jet using a catering truck. A Marine veteran reunited with his family after he was held in a Russian prison for 4 years. Robert Gilman released on humanitarian grounds amid growing concerns for his health, and he was taken to a Texas hospital. This is ABC News.
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6: Here's your K-Country forecast. Lows dip down to about 70 overnight under mainly clear skies with a slight chance for storms. South winds 5 to 10 miles per hour. A mix of clouds and sun Wednesday. Chance for storms. Daytime highs approaching 91. Partly cloudy skies Wednesday night. Slight chance for storms. Lows dip down to about 72. That's your local forecast update. I'm meteorologist Jennifer Wojcicki from the K-Country Weather Center. Right now, 69.
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7: It's gonna be funky.

lot of times that's all it takes. You know, I know you're not interested now, but if you ever do, just keep me in mind. Zach Brown Band, Charlie Derrick, kicking off hour two of the show here tonight with some Brooks and Dunn.

0: It's Jason Aldean and Don't Tell On Me, Charlie Derrick. I remember when this song came out, Keith Anderson, I was always a big fan of his. And when Pickin' Wildflowers came out, it was a little bit controversial back then. Was that 15 years ago or so? And you find a spot way back in the woods where we can ice down some drinks and do some pollinating. While we're picking wildflowers. You know, like I say, it was a little controversial back then, but it's a great song. It was then. It still is. About to play it. Coming up next.
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0: pina coladas. That's what you need. It's a great song. It's on the way, coming up next.
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3: Here's your K-Country forecast. Slight chance of thunderstorms overnight, otherwise mainly clear skies. Lows dip down to about 69. Winds out of the south around 5 miles per hour. Sunshine mixed with clouds at times. Wednesday, chance of thunderstorms. Daytime highs approaching 91. That's your local forecast update. I'm meteorologist Jennifer Wojcicki from the K-Country Weather Center. Currently 69.
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0: Yeah, did you hear he had to call off a couple of his shows? I don't know where they were, but I didn't know Luke Bryan had asthma real bad. I thought I knew everything there was to know in his, 25-year career. You know, you being a DJ, you played so many of his songs and stuff. Of course, you pay attention as much as I do, but did you know he had asthma real bad? Luke Bryan had asthma real bad, and he was... was it Minnesota? Somewhere, I don't know where it was, but the smoke, the wildfire smoke, was so bad that he said, I can't do a show. It was an outdoor show, and he said, I can't do it. And can't breathe. If I can't breathe, I can't sing. But, of course, he rescheduled it. But did you know that? Because I sure didn't.
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1: ABC News, I'm Dave Packard. Confirmation from President Trump that he secretly ditched Air Force One. The president now acknowledging that he flew out of Turkey last month on a military jet after the NATO summit. Primaries Tuesday across six states in the South Carolina Republican Senate special election primary. ABC News projecting Darlene Graham, sister of the late Senator Lindsey Graham, will face Ralph Norman in a runoff. Other ABC News projections, Lisa Damoth wins the Minnesota Republican gubernatorial primary, besting MyPillow founder Mike Lindell, having trouble accepting defeat.
2: When your favorite 3 days ago by 9 points, this is mathematically, it looks impossible.
1: Damoth will face Senator Amy Klobuchar, the projected gubernatorial winner for the Democrats. The death toll in the hundreds rising after that 7.4 magnitude earthquake that shook Western Colombia. At least 1,600 homes damaged or destroyed. This is ABC News.
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6: Here's your K-Country forecast. Slight chance of thunderstorms overnight, otherwise mainly clear skies. Lows dip down to about 69. Winds out of the south around 5 miles per hour. Sunshine mixed with clouds at times. Wednesday, chance of thunderstorms. Daytime highs approaching 91. That's your local forecast update. I'm meteorologist Jennifer Wojcicki from the K-Country Weather Center. Currently 69.
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Well, while we're looking for that green grass from Tim McGraw, let's see if we can't find that ship coming in. Clint Black just got a request for it. It's on the way next. But right now, here's Brad and Carrie.

0: Well, he of course is saying it about a different kind of drinking, but you got to drink plenty of water in this hot summer we're having. Zach John King, he's newcomer, and that's the name of his song, Get to Drinking. But did you know that, just found this out, you want to sound smart tonight, you tell all your friends, this is the hottest summer, talking about nationwide, this is the hottest summer since 1936. What is that, 90 years? That's easy to figure. I'm a C student on a good day, but 36 to 26, you know, 90 years. It's the hottest summer on record for 90 years.
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0: Of course, everybody loves them. Everybody loves them together. Everybody loves them separately. Ella and Morgan here with Charlie. But you'd be surprised number of y'all who asked me to put on that Stella Lefty Boston song. You know, on a train back to Boston. And everybody's calling, wanting me to play that one. So I figured, well, I better put it on. You know, got to do what y'all tell me to do, right? So stick around. You like it as much as most everybody else does. It's on the way.
1: Statistics show that roughly 20 veterans die by suicide every day in the United States. 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Backed by scientific research, Canines for Warriors has transformed the lives of more

0: 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I'm meteorologist Jennifer Wojcicki from the K-Country Weather Center. 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
1: Well, I know it said you've had time to think about it. Looks like to me you're feeling kind of crowded. You're not

0: Boston is still a lefty, Charlie Derrick. I tell you, I'm geeking out on Ted Lasso, this new season with Ted Lasso. What I did, I love Ted Lasso, and what I did was I watched last season over again, and it, you know, I'm not a binger. Do y'all like to binge? I could probably do it because I could sit there and watch, you know, all of them back to back, but I kind of stretch it out because I want it to last. And I saw episode one of Ted Lasso in the new season, and as a matter of fact, speaking of geeking out, I've seen that three times. I've gone back and watched that three times, so I'm really ready for episode two. But if you're a Ted Lasso fan, got episode two. What's that? I think that's gonna start streaming later today.
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1: ABC News, I'm Dave Packer. Voters in six states Tuesday choosing candidates for November. In the South Carolina Republican Senate special election primary, ABC News projecting Darlene Graham, sister of the late Senator Lindsey Graham, will face Ralph Norman in a runoff. And ABC News projecting Lisa Daymuth wins the Minnesota Republican gubernatorial primary, besting MyPillow founder Mike Lindell, who is having trouble accepting defeat.
2: I'm not going to sit by until these numbers are explained. Someone's going to have to explain to me why we were polling 7-9 and these numbers came in.
1: President Trump confirming in a report that when he departed the NATO summit in Turkey last month, he was spirited off the old Air Force One and onto a military jet using a catering truck. A Marine veteran reunited with his family after he was held in a Russian prison for 4 years. Robert Gilman released on humanitarian grounds amid growing concerns for his health, and he was taken to a Texas hospital. This is ABC News.
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6: Here's your K-Country forecast. Slight chance of thunderstorms overnight, otherwise mainly clear skies. Lows dip down to about 68. Winds out of the south around 5 miles per hour. Sunshine mixed with clouds at times. Wednesday, chance of thunderstorms. High temperatures reach up to 91. That's your local forecast update. I'm meteorologist Jennifer Wojcicki from the K-Country Weather Center. Right now, it's 68 degrees.
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Till I Die, Clay Walker, Charlie, Derek, oh my gosh, Look Heart, No Hands. You remember that one from Randy Travis? I looked up and I see that's on the way. It's coming up here next, but right now here's one from Brett Eldridge.

0: There's Carry On, Kenny Chesney, Charlie Derrick. Might as well share, might as well smile. Life goes on for a little bitty while. They say when Alan Jackson did his final concert in Nashville this summer, that was one of the songs that everybody was really going crazy about. Could you imagine having been there at that concert when Alan Jackson singing all those great songs we've loved for years, and he's up there on stage singing it? Man, that must have been a thrill. That would have been cool to go to, but I'm telling that story because I got that song coming up here next. Little Bitty, Alan Jackson, written by Tom T. Hall. It's coming up next.
1: 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Winners must appear in person with proper positive legal identification to claim any prize. 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Prizes will not be mailed or delivered. Any winners under the age of 18 must be accompanied by a parent or legal guardian. No trade or cash equivalent will be awarded for any contest prize. Any person or persons found to be in violation of these contest rules before, during, or after the respective contest or giveaway will be disqualified and will not be eligible for further contests or giveaways.
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0: George Virgin, Luke Bryan, Ride, Ride, Ride, Charlie, Derek. One of my favorites from Dwight Yoakam is Turn It On, Turn It Up, and Turn Me Loose. Dwight Yoakam does a whole lot better job than I did right there. It's a great song. Got a request for it. About to play it coming up next.
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0: is woman, Kay Brown, Charlie Derrick. Hey, it's Way to Go Wednesday. You got anybody you want to give a shout-out to? You know, I'm your guy. I can get that done for you. Or if you don't bother with me, but you do have somebody in your life that deserves, a Way to Go Wednesday shout-out. You know, just a pat on the back for something that they've done. Don't forget to give that today.
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1: ABC News, I'm Dave Packard. Confirmation from President Trump that he secretly ditched Air Force One. The president now acknowledging that he flew out of Turkey last month on a military jet after the NATO summit. Primaries Tuesday across six states in the South Carolina Republican Senate special election primary. ABC News projecting Darlene Graham, sister of the late Senator Lindsey Graham, will face Ralph Norman in a runoff. Other ABC News projections, Lisa Damoth wins the Minnesota Republican gubernatorial primary, besting MyPillow founder Mike Lindell, having trouble accepting defeat.
2: When your favorite 3 days ago by 9 points, this is mathematically, it looks impossible.
1: Damoth will face Senator Amy Klobuchar, the projected gubernatorial winner for the Democrats. The death toll in the hundreds rising after that 7.4 magnitude earthquake that shook Western Colombia. At least 1,600 homes damaged or destroyed. This is ABC News.
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6: Here's your K-Country forecast. Slight chance for storms overnight, otherwise mainly clear skies. Lows dip down to about 68. Southerly winds around 5 miles per hour. Slight chance of thunderstorms Wednesday. Daytime highs approaching 92. Sunshine mixed with clouds at times. That's your local forecast update. I'm meteorologist Jennifer Wojcicki from the K-Country Weather Center. Right now, it's 68 degrees.
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I just love that girl. She's living in New York City now, having the time of her life, according to interviews that I see all the time. Kelsey Ballerini, Charlie Derrick. How about little Tim?

0: And you know, when you realize, you know, one of those is missing, you know, your phone, your keys, or your wallet, you have a panic. Do y'all ever panic? Me and the A-team do. Annie and Andrea, we laugh at ourselves for doing it. Because, you know, all of a sudden you'll be walking out the door or something, and you'll see one of us kind of go like that. And you'll say, what's the matter? And phone panic, wallet panic, keys panic, you know. So you're kind of doing like, where is it? Where are they? You know, but great song, ladies new one here for the Charlie Derrick Show. It's something to be proud of. Montgomery Gentry just got a request for that. You know I'm going to put it on. It's on the way next.
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3: Here's your K-Country forecast. Slight chance for storms overnight, otherwise mainly clear skies. Lows dip down to about 68. Southerly winds around 5 miles per hour. Slight chance of thunderstorms Wednesday. Daytime highs approaching 92. Sunshine mixed with clouds at times. That's your local forecast update. I'm meteorologist Jennifer Wojcicki from the K-Country Weather Center. Right now, it's 68 degrees.
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0: say so. Man, I was so wrong about the two of them. I remember when they came out. It was the first song I heard from them. I think it was From the Ground Up. You remember that one? About 2014, 15, right around in there. And I liked the song, but I said, well, these fellas ain't country. What are they doing? What am I doing playing them on a country station? And, you know, I never have been one of those, well, it's not country if it doesn't fit this mold, because I love all music, but I just thought, nah, they're never going to make it. That's a decent song, but they're never going to make it. Well, I was wrong about that, weren't they? Dan and Shay and their latest. Say so here with the Charlie Derrick Show. Hey, appreciate y'all joining me. Hope everything's going good for you so far tonight.
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1: ABC News, I'm Dave Packer. Voters in six states Tuesday choosing candidates for November. In the South Carolina Republican Senate special election primary, ABC News projecting Darlene Graham, sister of the late Senator Lindsey Graham, will face Ralph Norman in a runoff. And ABC News projecting Lisa Damuth wins the Minnesota Republican gubernatorial primary, besting MyPillow founder Mike Lindell, who is having trouble accepting defeat.
2: I'm not going to sit by until these numbers are explained. Someone's going to have to explain to me why we were polling 7-9 and these numbers came in.
1: President Trump confirming in a report that when he departed the NATO summit in Turkey last month, he was spirited off the old Air Force One and onto a military jet using a catering truck. A Marine veteran reunited with his family after he was held in a Russian prison for 4 years. Robert Gilman released on humanitarian grounds amid growing concerns for his health, and he was taken to a Texas hospital. This is ABC News.
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6: Here's your K-Country forecast. Slight chance for storms overnight, otherwise mainly clear skies. Lows dip down to about 68. Southerly winds around 5 miles per hour. Slight chance of thunderstorms Wednesday. Daytime highs approaching 92. Sunshine mixed with clouds at times. That's your local forecast update. I'm meteorologist Jennifer Wojcicki from the K-Country Weather Center. Right now, it's 68 degrees.
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0: Just Want to Be Her. It's Ella here with Charlie. Hey, today is Way to Go Wednesday. That's the day I like to set aside just to give you a chance. If you got somebody you want to give a shout out to, you know, I'm your guy. We'll give them a shout out and, you know, say way to go for whatever it is you think they deserve that pat on the back for. But if you don't want to mess with me, you know, well, I don't got to mess with Charlie. But if you do have someone in your life, you know, that deserves that pat on the back, why don't you see if you can't give it to them today?
1: 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It's dangerous and illegal. So talk with your kids, because when you talk, they hear you.
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0: 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That's driving around a Chevy Silverado. Bailey Zimmerman here on the Way to Go Wednesday. Hey, that's going to do it for me. I got to pack them up, shine it on out here. Make some room for my buddy Austin Armstrong in the morning buzz coming up here next, 6 a.m. Eastern time. You enjoy your wake-up call. 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
1: Billy Currington, Do I Make You Wanna? Right here on the Morning Buzz on K Country 105.7. What's happening, South Central Kentucky? Austin Armstrong tagging along with you. Hope you're doing well. And of course, hey, welcome in to another edition of the Morning Buzz here on K Country 105.7, brought to you by the wonderful folks at Long Hunters Coffee and Tea, United Citizens Bank, Dual Broadband, Auto Smart, and a Different Drummer Dance Studio in Camelsville. And of course, hey, we got a jam-packed show for you today. It's going to be a good one. There's no doubt about it. Of course, we will have some great contests and giveaways, Austin's Question of the Week, as well as the Grand Ole Opry brain teaser of the week. We might even sneak in, I don't know, the buzzword of the day, your chance to win tickets to some great locations, including Beach Bend Park, the Grand Ole Opry, and maybe some other locations as well. So make sure you're sticking around. Got that coming up a little bit later. And of course, we are doing birthdays and anniversaries. So hey, celebrating your birthday or anniversary today, we'd love to celebrate with you, all right? We'd love to shout you out on the radio. Yes, I'm speaking to you right there. Yeah, you. 270-789-1464. Text it and call it in. Love to hear from you. And of course, we'll get you added to that list. And of course, plenty of a great conversation. We'll get you up to date on all the happenings in and around the community. And as always, plenty of a great country music as well. Hey, I hope you're doing well this Wednesday morning, my friend. And well, let's get it started. Let's get through this hump day together. We'll tackle it together. We'll get through it together. We'll be on that downhill incline into the weekend together. Coming up now, it's Riley Green, Think As You Drunk, right here in the Morning Buzz.

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Kenny Chesney, I Go Back, right here in the Morning Buzz on K Country 105.7. Hey, don't forget birthdays and anniversaries. I know you're celebrating it, or you know somebody celebrating that special day today. Let us shout them out on the radio. 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

0: Hey, appreciate you spending part of your morning with us right here on the Morning Buzz. Hey, whether you're heading to work, dropping the kids off, or you're already out getting things done this morning, hey, I appreciate you making K-Country and the Morning Buzz part of your morning right here on WGRK.
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6: Here's your K-Country forecast. Partly cloudy today with a chance of thunderstorms. Daytime highs approaching 92. South winds 5 to 10 miles per hour. Partly cloudy skies again. Tonight, chance for storms. Lows dip down to about 72. Slight chance of thunderstorms. Tomorrow, highs level off around 93. Sunshine mixed with clouds at times. That's your local forecast update. I'm meteorologist Jennifer Wojcicki from the K-Country Weather Center. Currently 68.
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Beach Bend as well. Yeah, we're going to do another Beach Bend Day today. You could walk away with two tickets to Beach Bend Park in Bowling Green, Kentucky. You and the family, hey, y'all could be having a lot of fun over at Beach Bend and the Splash Lagoon, and all you got to do is text in to win. Yeah, it's pretty simple. That phone number, here it is. You ready? All right, 270-789-1464. That's 270-789-1464. Again, up for grabs today. The buzzword of the day is buzz. Yeah, it's just that. Buzz, B-U-Z-Z. Or for extra credit, you can send me a bee emoji or something. Yeah, because they buzz. Or I guess a fly emoji or any bug that buzzes around. B-U-Z-Z. That is the buzzword of the day. Text it in to 270-789-1464. And let's see if you can buzz your way to victory. Yeah, did you see what I did there? Yeah, it's a good dad joke, wasn't it? Okay, it wasn't, but I get it. Luke Combs, Be By You.

0: What you gonna do with a cowboy? Right here on the Morning Buzz on K Country 105.7. Happy, almost said Monday. Almost said it. I ain't gonna do it. It's Wednesday. Happy Wednesday. Happy Hump Day. Yeah, we're halfway through it, guys. I wouldn't put us back on the reset, right? That's not a good idea. It is Wednesday, even though it feels like a Monday. And if you're like me, hey, struggling a little bit, but hey, that's fine. We'll get through today. And we'll be on that downhill incline into the weekend after that. Austin Armstrong hanging out with you. The time is 5:41 a.m. Central Time, 6:41 a.m. Eastern Time. And currently 68 degrees and mostly cloudy here in South Central Kentucky. 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That's AutoSmart, Duo Broadband, United Citizens Bank, and Long Hunters Coffee and Tea. 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That's 789-1464. Also, stick around. Coming up next hour, it's your first chance for those tickets to the Grand Ole Opry in Tennessee. You and a plus one could be heading to the legendary Grand Ole Opry, a show of your choice. All you got to do is just figure out my brain teaser. Now, it's not an easy one this week, so make sure you stick around, grab that clue. But if you can't, hey, I get it. You're busy. It's also available over on the Facebook page. It's K Country 105.7 on Facebook. Check it out over there. You can also get entered in over there. After the break, more great country music heading your way. Zach Brown Band, Brooks and Dunn, Kane Brown on the way right here on WGRK.
1: We all want our kids to grow up safe and healthy, so we show them how, and we tell them, with honest conversations that let them know what we expect. That's especially important when it comes to alcohol and other drugs. Kids need to know the dangers and how to avoid them. 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So talk with your kids, because when you talk, they hear you.
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That ain't no way to go right here in the Morning Buzz on K Country 105.7. That's going to do it for this first hour, the Morning Buzz. But hey, I appreciate you hanging out with me. If you got to go, I get it. You're busy. I understand. Hey, have a great day. If not, stick around. More's coming up next hour. Yeah, it's another hour of great country music, another hour of fun, great conversations, keeping you up to date and everything happening in our community. And, well, did I say great country music? Yeah, because we got plenty of that coming up, all right? See you at the top of the hour. But right now, Kane Brown. What if?

John Party, Heartache on the Dance Floor, right here in the Morning Buzz on K-Country 105.7. Austin Armstrong tagging along with you this Wednesday morning. Happy Hump Day, South Central Kentucky. Let's get through it together and let's get on that downhill incline into the weekend. I'm excited for it. I know you all are as well. And hey, hope your Wednesday's off to a great start. All right, 6:11 a.m. Central, 7:11 a.m. Eastern time. And currently 68 degrees, partly sunny here in South Central Kentucky. Little spots of rain just popping up throughout the entirety of the day, basically. The highest chance looks like it's going to sit somewhere around 4 to 7 o'clock tonight. But of course, we'll keep you up to date on that weather all morning long. We'll also be taking a look at it throughout the evening and afternoon hours. You can stay tuned right here on the radio dial or over on the Facebook page at K Country 105.7 or the website at kcountry1057.com. Coming up, another hour of fun here on the Morning Buzz. We got lots of great country music coming your way, some great conversation. We'll talk about some happenings in and around the community, as well as the K Country Sports Minute. Excited about that one. And of course, we got the buzzword of the day for you. We'll sneak that in somewhere. You just got to be listening, all right? And if, well, you got to step away from the radio, download the app and take us on the go. That way you don't miss out. It's the Fork Media app, F-O-R-C-H-T Media, on the Apple Store, Google Play. Another hour of the Morning Buzz. It's on the way. Hey, hope your morning's off to a great start. Let's get it going. Jordan Davis, turn this truck around right here on the Morning Buzz. It's time.

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1: This is Will Bonta, advisor of the Greene County FFA chapter, and this is your K-Country 105.7 Ag Report. On Wednesday, July the 8th, Camelsville Bluegrass Stockyard sold 587 head compared to 581 the week before last, with feeder prices being steady to slightly higher in some weights as compared to last week. Steers, large and mediums, 1s and 2s sold out the following. 300 weights averaged 590, 400 weights 441, 500 weights 422, 600 weights 421, 700 weights 360, 800 weights 356, 900 weights 326. Heifers, large and mediums, 1s and 2s sold out the following. 300 weights averaged 556, 400 weights 457, 500 weights 450, 600 weights 396, 700 weights averaged $3.40. Raw milk was $16.63 per hundred, compared to, looks slightly higher compared to the week before last. Greene County Ag News, the farmer's market on Green River at the Greene County Cattlemen's Expo Center, is every Thursday from 3 to 5:30 Central Time. They have a lot of vendors with great products. Go by and check them out and see what they have to offer. They are also on the Facebook page under the Greene County Farmer or Green River Farmers Market. Greene County FFA News, this last week, myself, as long as 13 of our members, went to FFA camp. We had a great time, a lot of leadership experience there, and we was honored to receive a $500 grant from the Kentucky FFA Association and Foundation that we will use this fall to help first responders and farmers. If you ate today, be sure to thank a farmer. This is Will Bont with the Greene County FFA. Thank you.
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just got started loving you right here on the Morning Buzz on K Country 105.7. Hey, we're just now getting started with all the fun stuff, right? All of it's coming up here in just a little bit. The buzzword of the day, the K Country is Sportsman. And hey, also want to let you know, make plans, join us. It's coming up Monday, the 17th. That's right. August 17th. That's this coming up Monday as K Country 105.7 and Q104 Fork Media Stations will be live at the brand new Zaxby's location in Campbellsville for their grand opening. That's right. The doors are opening at Zaxby's in Campbellsville. That ribbon cutting is going to be taking place at 9:30 a.m. They invite everyone from the community to come and join them for the ribbon cutting. And then, of course, as soon as that's over, the doors will open. And hey, you could be one of the first people to walk through those doors and get your belly full of some delicious Zaxby's chicken. Also, we'll be live on location from 10 until noon. You can stop by the Fork Media booth, and we'll get you hooked up with some great prizes. You'll have the chance to win tickets to Holiday World Splash and Safari, as well as maybe some other things as well. I don't know. I'm not going to tell you because it's a secret. Yep, that's what I'm doing. Leaving you on the cliffhanger. Hey, hope to see you. Zaxby's, Campbellsville, Monday, the 17th. All right, 9:30, ribbon cutting. We'll be live 10 to noon. Get out there. Join us. We hope to see you there. Coming up now, Luke Bryan, Country, and She Knows It.

0: How do I get there? Right here on the Morning Buzz on K Country 105.7. Austin Armstrong hanging in with you. I hope you're doing well this Wednesday morning. The time 6:29 a.m. Central, 7:29 a.m. Eastern. Time 68 degrees, mostly cloudy here in South Central Kentucky. And hey, hope your Wednesday morning's off to a fantastic start. And well, hey, it should be off to a fantastic start because we're only days away from the home scrimmage at Green County High School. It's Green County High School football team. They're going to be wrapping up the preseason coming up this Friday, August 15th. They'll be taking on Franklin Simpson in the final scrimmage of the pregame season. Highly encourage you to get out there and join them for that. But, of course, it's almost here, the beginning of the season. It's another season of Green County High School Athletics right here on K Country 105.7, starting August 21st with week one of Kentucky High School of Football, as your Green County Dragons are going to make the trip over to Bourbon County. They'll be taking on West Jesmond that week. Again, that game coming up August 21st. That is next Friday. The days are ticking away. We're excited for it. Your voices for the Dragon, Nick Preblick, and myself will be bringing you that action. We're excited to bring it to you. And hey, man, we hope you're excited to tag along with us. It's another season of Green County High School of Football right here on K Country.
1: Welcome to the Midweek Kentucky. Hey, I'm Scott Fitzgerald. Let's talk sports and jump into it with some college football fans. We'll get a chance to meet the Kentucky Wildcats this weekend. The Meet the Team Day is set for Kroger Field on Saturday. Players and coaches will be available for autographs and interaction. Fans are limited to one autograph. Now, keep the conversations brief. Free parking will be available. It is, of course, open to the public. Meanwhile, a significant change behind the scenes at Kentucky Athletics. Deputy Athletic Director Mark Hill is leaving after 27 years with the university. He's going to join BYU's executive team. He served as deputy AD since 2019. And the Bengals are getting closer to their preseason opener. Zach Taylor likes what he's seeing in Cincinnati. Taylor says this could be the deepest defensive line he's coached as the Bengals head coach. Joe Burrow, of course, has been getting plenty of red zone work with Ja'Marr Chase and T. Higgins, and fans heading to their preseason opener against the Lions tomorrow night, we'll see plenty of starters. Head coach Zach Taylor.
2: Limited series, so it won't be a ton of time, but for fans to come out there, they're going to see Joe and Ja'Marr T. They're going to see Dexter. So they'll get a chance to enjoy some of our players there, but how long they keep them out there remains to be seen.
1: On to baseball. It was Pope hat giveaway on the south side of Chicago last night as the AL Central leading White Sox honored perhaps their biggest fan, of course, Pope Leo, when they welcomed the Cincinnati Reds. But nobody told this guy.
3: First pitch, center field. Peters has to fade back in the gap. That should be deep enough. He makes the catch. McLean tags. Sack fly RBI. McLean sprints home, and the Reds take a 5-4 lead.
1: Cincinnati erasing a three-run deficit in the eighth, then took the lead in the 10th thanks to Ellie De La Cruz as they get a comeback win in Chicago, beating the White Sox 5-4 in 10 innings. Emilio Pagan closed it out with a great 14-pitch battle. The win snaps Cincinnati's three-game losing streak and puts them back in the wild card race at 5.5 games back. The Reds will go for the series win tonight. They'll put Rhett Lauder up against Chicago's Luis Castillo. Have a great day, Kentucky. I'm Scott Fitzgerald.
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7: Taking a look at your local obituaries. Lowell Thomas Yankee, 92 of Campbellsville, passed away August the 7th in Campbellsville. His wife, Betty Cox Yankee, preceded him in death 3 days prior on August the 4th at the age of 87. A joint funeral service for Lowell and Betty Yankee will be conducted at 1 p.m. Saturday, August the 15th at Parrott and Ramsey Funeral Home in Campbellsville with burial in Brookside Cemetery. Visitation will be conducted from 10 a.m. to 1 p.m. Saturday, August the 15th at Parrott and Ramsey Funeral Home.

0: the Taylor Regional Hospital. The funeral will be Saturday at 1 p.m. at L.R. Petty Funeral Home. Visitation is requested after 11 a.m. Saturday. There will be a private interment at Callahan Cemetery. This has been the obituary of John Patrick Johnny Pierce. Fork Media, Campbellsville, and Greensburg send our condolences to the families and to all who have recently lost a loved one.
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2: Here's your K-Country forecast. Slight chance for storms today. Otherwise, sunshine mixed with clouds at times. Daytime highs approaching 92. Southerly winds 5 to 10 miles per hour. Chance of thunderstorms tonight. Lows dip down to about 72. Partly cloudy skies. That's your local forecast update. I'm meteorologist Jennifer Wojcicki from the K-Country Weather Center. Right now, it's 68 degrees.
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That was Tim McGraw. 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Get you registered for your chance to win. Coming up next, Zach John King. But right now, it's Carrie Underwood. Jesus, take the

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1: It's that time of the morning. 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Right here in the Morning Buzz on K-Country 105.7. Your chance to win some great prizes. And well, today's prize, it's a set of tickets to a Beach Bend Park in Splash Lagoon in Bowling Green, Kentucky. You could be heading to Bowling Green, Kentucky with a plus one. All you got to do is, well, text in. Yeah, that simple. 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It's 270-789-1464. That's 270-789-1464. Text in the buzzword of the day. You'll be entered in for your chance to win tickets to Beach Bend Park. And we'll be drawing out that winner coming up a little bit later in the morning show. The buzzword of today is buzz. Yeah, B-U-Z-Z. Buzz, buzz, buzz. Because you'll be buzzing with all the excitement when you're hanging out at Beach Bend Park in Bowling Green, Kentucky. Again, text in the buzzword of the day, buzz, B-U-Z-Z, to 270-789-1464. And see if you can buzz your way into victory to win those tickets to Beach Bend Park. Yeah, I know, it's a bad dad joke, all right? I tried it the first hour. It seemed like it kind of worked. It was pretty good, wasn't it? Good luck.
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straight, living and living well, right here in the Morning Buzz on K Country 105.7, brought to you by the wonderful folks at Long Hunter's Coffee and Tea, United Citizens Bank, Dual Broadband, and AutoSmart. 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Coming up at the top of the hour, your ABC News, followed by your local news. Then, of course, another hour of the Morning Buzz. It's on the way right here on WGRK.

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1: ABC News, I'm Sherry Preston. Wisconsin's governor's race looks like it'll be moderate Democrat David Crowley running against Republican Congressman Tom Tiffany. The Associated Press projecting Crowley will beat Democratic Socialist Francesca Hong for the nomination. In Minnesota, my pillow guy Mike Lindell cannot quite believe the projection that he will lose the Republican nod for governor.
2: When you're favored 3 days ago by 9 points, this is mathematically, it looks impossible.
1: South Carolina's Republican Senate primary going to a runoff later this month. President Trump confirming that he did switch planes when leaving the NATO summit in Turkey last month.
3: I go by Secret Service and the military. They wanted me to go on a different flight, a different plane, equal safety, but they wanted me to do it, so I do it. I do what they say.
1: Switch amid threats against the president from Iran. Jury selection starts today in California in a lawsuit against Meta, accusing it of hurting young people. This is ABC News.
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9: From the Fork Media News Desk, I'm Austin Armstrong. Stop Scams Kentucky says scammers are posing as law enforcement officers and calling people claiming they have missed jury duty. The scammers then direct victims to a cryptocurrency kiosk where they are told to pay a fine to resolve the situation. Officials say the money goes directly to the scammer, and once cryptocurrency is sent, it can be extremely difficult, if not impossible, to recover. Remember, legitimate law enforcement officials will not ask you to pay a fine with cryptocurrency. If you receive one of these calls, hang up immediately. You can learn more at stopscams.ky.gov. Drivers are also being reminded about Kentucky's updated school bus safety law, which took effect July 15th. Under the new law, drivers must stop for a school or church bus displaying its stop arm and flashing red lights regardless of which direction they are traveling. There is one exception. Drivers traveling in the opposite direction do not have to stop on a roadway with four or more lanes if the road is separated by an elevated barrier or unpaved median. A paved center turn lane does not count as a barrier, meaning drivers must stop in both directions on the roads. So as students head back to school, slow down, put the phone away, and watch for those flashing school bus lights. A few extra seconds could save a life. Meanwhile, the Campbellsville-Taylor County Economic Development Authority will hold a special called meeting today. That meeting is set for 5 p.m. Eastern time at the Campbellsville Civic Center. The meeting is open to the public, and community members are encouraged to attend. Also in Campbellsville, the City Council will hold a special called meeting tomorrow evening at 6 p.m. at the Campbellsville Civic Center. The Council's agenda includes an executive session concerning the possible accusation of sale or real property, as well as discussion of proposed or pending litigation involving the city. And finally, in Greene County, the site-based council at Greene County High School will hold its regular monthly meeting next Wednesday, August 19th. The meeting will begin at 3 p.m. Central Time in the conference room at the Greene County High School. For more details on stories like these and more, you can check out our websites, myq104.com, kcountry1057.com, and wtcoradio.com.
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11: Here's your K-Country forecast. Slight chance for storms today. Otherwise, sunshine mixed with clouds at times. Daytime highs approaching 92. Southerly winds 5 to 10 miles per hour. Chance of thunderstorms tonight. Lows dip down to about 72. Partly cloudy skies. That's your local forecast update. I'm meteorologist Jennifer Wojcicki from the K-Country Weather Center. Right now, it's 68 degrees.
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That was Alan Jackson, Don't Rock the Jukebox, right here on the Morning Buzz on K-Country 105.7. Hey, happy Wednesday, South Central Kentucky. Austin Armstrong hanging out with you here on the Morning Buzz. Hope your Wednesday morning's off to a great start. Look, if you're like me and you're going, oh, I got the Wednesday blues, it's just the middle of the week. Hey, let's be positive. It's the middle of the week. After today, we're working our way to the weekend. And yes, it is Wednesday, and I'm already looking forward to the weekend. Don't judge me. The time is 7:09 a.m. Central, 8:09 a.m. Eastern time, and currently 68 degrees, mostly cloudy here in South Central Kentucky. Coming up this hour, we'll be taking a look at the Great Ole Opry brain teaser of the week. Clue number one, heading your way. That's coming up in just a little over 15 minutes. And of course, we'll sneak in the buzzword of the day real quickly. Somewhere. I'm not going to tell you where. You'll just have to stick around and make sure you're listening real closely, and maybe I'll buzz in that word. I don't know. It might buzz by us, or you might buzz in and get some tickets. I don't know. Who knows? Maybe I'm giving you a hint. I don't know. Who knows? We'll see. It's another hour of the Morning Buzz. It's on the way right here on WGRK.

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Jason Aldean, just getting started. Right here in the Morning Buzz on K-Country 105.7, brought to you by the wonderful folks at Long Hunters Coffee and Tea, United Citizens Bank, AutoSmart, and Duo Broadband. 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Hey, don't forget, join us coming up on a Monday, the 17th. That's right, this Monday. Yeah, it's almost here, 5 days away, as the K-Country 105.7 and Q104 will be live on location at Zaxby's in Camelsville for their grand opening. Come out, join us. The ribbon cutting is going to take place at 9:30 a.m. Eastern time. We'll be live on location from 10 until noon. Come by, check out that brand new Zaxby's location. Get your belly full of some great food, and, well, maybe you can be one of the first customers walking through the door. Make history with us. And while you're there, you'll have the chance to win a couple sets of tickets to Holiday World Splash and Safari. And on Monday, the 17th, hey, like I said, we'll be there. Yeah, 10 till noon. We'll have those tickets for you to Holiday World Splash and Safari. And, well, like I said, there's going to be great food as well. Hey, come out, join us Monday the 17th, Zaxby's in Camelsville. We hope to see you out there. Coming up next, Vince Gill, but right now, Shaboozy, Jelly Roll, Amen.

0: That was Vince Gill. Don't let our love start slipping away. Right here in the Morning Buzz on K-Country 105.7. Hey, what's happening? Austin Armstrong tagging along with you this Wednesday morning. Hope it's off to a great start. And hey, thanks for tuning in to the Morning Buzz. I appreciate you keeping local radio awesome. Tuning in, I know in a world where there's lots of choices for entertainment and music out there. Hey, again, I appreciate you keeping it local. And, of course, speaking of local, let's talk about some local happenings here in our community in South Central Kentucky. We've got some great things coming up, some great opportunities. Of course, mark your calendars. A free food giveaway is happening coming up this Thursday, August 13th, from 1 p.m. till 3 p.m. Central Time at American Legion Park. Again, that's 1 to 3 slow time at American Legion Park in Greensburg under the pavilion. That event is hosted by God's Wills, a local outreach group dedicated to serving the community. All are welcome and no registration is required. The food will be distributed on a first-come, first-served basis, so be sure to arrive early before supplies run out. Whether you or someone you know or love could use a little extra help this month, well, hey, this is a great opportunity to receive some fresh food and support completely free of charge. Again, that's coming up this Thursday, August 13th, from 1 p.m. till 3 p.m. Central Time. Also, coming up on the 15th, you can support the boys cross country team over at Greene County High School. They'll be hosting a fundraiser again this Saturday, August 15th at 9 a.m. Central Time. A bake sale, car wash, lemonade. It's all happening over at the Dollar Mart in Greensburg. Stop by, get some delicious desserts, fresh lemonade, and let the Greene County boys cross country team wash your vehicle. Yeah, and again, all that money is going to be going to the boys cross country team. And well, don't forget, We Feast Wednesday over at the Way Baptist Church in Campbellsville, the former pool hall. We'll be serving a free meal to our community today, 5 p.m. till 6 p.m. Eastern Time. Dine in or carry out that meal completely free of charge. And more details can be found over on their Facebook page at The Way Campbellsville on Facebook. That's the community happenings right here on the Morning Buzz. 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
3: Taking a look at your local obituaries. Lowell Thomas Yankee, 92 of Campbellsville, passed away August the 7th in Campbellsville. His wife, Betty Cox Yankee, preceded him in death 3 days prior on August the 4th at the age of 87. A joint funeral service for Lowell and Betty Yankee will be conducted at 1 p.m. Saturday, August the 15th, at Parrott and Ramsey Funeral Home in Campbellsville, with burial in Brookside Cemetery. Visitation will be conducted from 10 a.m. to 1 p.m. Saturday, August the 15th, at Parrott and Ramsey Funeral Home. Expressions of sympathy requested to be donations to Gideon Bibles and may be made at Parrott and Ramsey Funeral Home. This has been the obituaries of Lowell Thomas Yankee and Betty Cox Yankee. William D. Bill Clark, age 85 of Greensburg, passed away Tuesday, August the 4th, at his home. A public graveside service will be conducted at 12 noon Central Time Saturday, August the 15th, at Greasy Creek Cemetery in the Exe community of Greene County. Full military honors will be presented by the Marion County Veterans Honor Guard. Everyone is invited to attend. This has been the obituary of William D. Bill Clark. John Patrick Johnny Pierce, age 83 of Campbellsville, passed away on Monday at the Taylor Regional Hospital. The funeral will be Saturday at 1 p.m. at L.R. Petty Funeral Home. Visitation is requested after 11 a.m. Saturday. There will be a private interment at Callahan Cemetery. This has been the obituary of John Patrick Johnny Pierce. Fork Media, Campbellsville and Greensburg, send our condolences to the families and to all who have recently lost a loved one.
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5: Here's your K-Country forecast. Slight chance for storms today. Otherwise, sunshine mixed with clouds at times. Daytime highs approaching 92. Southerly winds 5 to 10 miles per hour. Chance of thunderstorms tonight. Lows dip down to about 72. Partly cloudy skies. That's your local forecast update. I'm meteorologist Jennifer Wojcicki from the K-Country Weather Center. Right now, it's 68 degrees.
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Birthdays and anniversaries, those are coming up next hour. But right now, let's get back to that good old country music. Kenny Chesney, Carry On, right here on the Morning Buzz.

0: That was Little Texas, My Love, right here on the Morning Buzz on K-Country 105.7. Austin Armstrong hanging out with you this Wednesday morning. Hope it's off to a fantastic start. And hey, thank y'all so much for tuning in to the Morning Buzz right here on K-Country 105.7. Keeping local radio awesome. That's what we do. And of course, don't forget the Morning Buzz brought to you by the wonderful folks at AutoSmart, Duo Broadband, United Citizens Bank, and Long Hunters a Coffee and a Tea. And coming up now, it's time for the Grand Ole Opry Brain Teaser of the Week.
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0: It's that time. Time for the Grand Ole Opry Brain Teaser of the Week. Right here in the Morning Buzz on K-Country 105.7. Austin Armstrong here to give it to you. And hey, I'm ready for it because, hey, one of you all are going to get to walk away with a set of tickets to the Grand Ole Opry. I'm excited for you because you'll have a blast at the legendary Grand Ole Opry. And guess what? You get to pick out the show that you want to go see at the Grand Ole Opry. That's right. I'm not just giving you tickets to some random show. I'm going to let you pick out the show you want to go see at the Grand Ole Opry. Hey, it doesn't get much better than that. And, well, guess what? It's easy to do. All you got to do is figure out who my clues are pointing to. If you're able to do so, you'll be entered in for your chance to win those tickets to the Grand Ole Opry. And on a Friday, we'll put all the correct answers or participants into the box. We'll draw out one lucky winner, and they're walking away with that set of tickets to the legendary Grand Ole Opry. It's clue number one to the Grand Ole Opry Brain Teaser of the Week. It's a short clue, but hey, it's a good clue, all right? It's just a few words. I'm talking four words. Husband and wife. Duo. Yep, that's it. That's all I'm giving you. That's all I'm giving you today. Husband and wife duo. Four words. But you know who I'm talking about. Come on. Husband and wife duo. Yep, that. Yep, them. Yes, that group right there. That duo. Yeah, the one you're thinking of. And even if you don't think you're right, hey, give it a shot. Wrong answers don't count against you. Text it in. Call it in. That phone number, 270-789-1464. That's 270-789-1464. Text in your answer. You could win tickets to the legendary Grand Ole Opry. It's the Grand Ole Opry Brain Teaser of the Week, only here on the Morning Buzz.
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1: ABC News, I'm Sherry Preston. Ahead of Tuesday's primary in Wisconsin, polls showed Democratic Socialist Francesca Hong leading in the Democratic side of the governor's race. But the Associated Press is now projecting that moderate David Crowley will win the nod. In South Carolina, meantime,
2: Darlene Graham, the sister of the late Senator Lindsey Graham, failed to win more than 50% of the vote in the Republican primary to replace her brother on the November ballot, despite the complete and total support of the president.
3: I've been accused of not being a politician. Guilty as charged.
2: ABC News now projecting Graham will advance to a runoff against Republican Congressman Ralph Norman.
1: That's ABC's Jay O'Brien. Well, over 200 people killed in the earthquake in Colombia. Search teams still looking for thousands who are reported missing. A total eclipse of the sun set to darken the skies over Iceland this afternoon and then head to Europe. The east coast of the U.S. should get a bit of dimming from the eclipse. This is ABC News.
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12: From the Fork Media News Desk, I'm Austin Armstrong. Stop Scams Kentucky says scammers are posing as law enforcement officers and calling people claiming they have missed jury duty. The scammers then direct victims to a cryptocurrency kiosk where they are told to pay a fine to resolve the situation. Officials say the money goes directly to the scammer, and once cryptocurrency is sent, it can be extremely difficult, if not impossible, to recover. Remember, legitimate law enforcement officials will not ask you to pay a fine with cryptocurrency. If you receive one of these calls, hang up immediately. You can learn more at stopscams.ky.gov. Drivers are also being reminded about Kentucky's updated school bus safety law, which took effect July 15th. Under the new law, drivers must stop for a school or church bus displaying its stop arm and flashing red lights regardless of which direction they are traveling. There is one exception. Drivers traveling in the opposite direction do not have to stop on a roadway with 4 or more lanes if the road is separated by an elevated barrier or unpaved median. A paved center turn lane does not count as a barrier, meaning drivers must stop in both directions on the roads. So as students head back to school, slow down, put the phone away, and watch for those flashing school bus lights. A few extra seconds could save a life. Meanwhile, the Campbellsville-Taylor County Economic Development Authority will hold a special called meeting today. That meeting is set for 5 p.m. Eastern time at the Campbellsville Civic Center. The meeting is open to the public, and community members are encouraged to attend. Also in Campbellsville, the City Council will hold a special called meeting tomorrow evening at 6 p.m. at the Campbellsville Civic Center. The Council's agenda includes an executive session concerning the possible accusation of sale or real property, as well as discussion of proposed or pending litigation involving the city. And finally, in Greene County, the site-based council at Greene County High School will hold its regular monthly meeting next Wednesday, August 19th. The meeting will begin at 3 p.m. Central Time in the conference room at the Greene County High School. For more details on stories like these and more, you can check out our websites, myq104.com, kcountry1057.com, and wtcoradio.com.
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14: Here's your K-Country forecast. Slight chance for storms today. Otherwise, sunshine mixed with clouds at times. Highs level off around 92. Southerly winds 5 to 10 miles per hour. Chance of thunderstorms tonight. Lows dip down to about 72. Partly cloudy skies. That's your local forecast update. I'm meteorologist Jennifer Wojcicki from the K-Country Weather Center. Currently, it's 69 degrees.
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That was Clay Walker, What's It To You, right here in the Morning Buzz on K-Country 105.7. Austin Armstrong hanging out with you, and welcome in to the final hour of the Morning Buzz here on K-Country 105.7. Hope everybody's having a fantastic start to your Wednesday morning. Coming up this hour, plenty of fun in the final hour of the Morning Buzz. Of course, we will be doing birthdays and anniversaries. You can text them in, call them in at 270-789-1464. We'll be shouting out those names, pulling out the winners coming up in just a little over 6 minutes. Also coming up this hour, we'll be drawing out that winner for the buzzword of the day, as well as talking about some happenings in our community and, well, listening to some good old country music. And, of course, don't forget, the Morning Buzz is brought to you by our friends over at Duo Broadband, AutoSmart, United Citizens Bank, and Long Hunters of Coffee and Tea. Coming up now, Luke Combs, One Number Away, right here on the Morning Buzz on K-Country 105.7. Happy Wednesday.

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It's birthdays and anniversaries here in the Morning Buzz on K Country 105.7. 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And of course, the daily birthday winner today going to walk away with that Tavern 4 appetizer from Tavern on the Square. A delicious, a yummy, a mouth-watering sampler of stuffed jalapeno has, breaded dill pickle chips, breaded whole mushrooms, and mozzarella cheese sticks. Oh, man, sounds so good. Served up with your choice of two sauces. And then on Friday, two lucky listeners celebrating a birthday throughout the week is going to walk away with some sweet prizes. One of them, an ice cream cake from Dairy Queen Grill and Chill. The other, a $20 gift card to Poof, a freeze-dried treat. And the lucky couple of the week going to walk away with a free lunch for two at Colton Steakhouse and a grill in Camelsville. We started off with a big old happiest of 40th of birthdays going out to Samantha Mills. Happy birthday, Samantha. Lordy, lordy, turning 40. Hope you're doing well. And hey, turns out 40 is new 22. Don't let anybody tell you different, all right? Hey, lots of love from Paisley, Carson, and Chase. They want to wish you the happiest birthday and say love you so very much. Happy birthday, Samantha. Gary and Melissa Jones celebrating that 43rd birthday, or anniversary day, not birthday, anniversary. 43 years. Wow. Hey, that's awesome, guys. Hey, here's to many, many, many more in the future. Happy anniversary going out to Gary and Melissa Jones celebrating 43 years today. Daryl Wilson celebrating that birthday today. Happy birthday, Mr. Wilson. Hope it is a good one. Amanda Taylor celebrating a birthday today as well. Happy birthday, Amanda. Hey, hey. Lucy Yarberry, I know that name. Happy birthday, Lucy. Hope you have a good one. Hope it is the best birthday yet. Make sure the family treats you nice, all right? Make sure they get you something nice, too. Happy birthday, Lucy. Hope it is a good one. Tanner Lewis celebrating that birthday today. Happy birthday, Tanner. Hope it's a good one, brother. Skylar Moss celebrating that birthday today. And Trenton Page is celebrating a birthday today as well. And one more coming in through the text line. Brody Coffee celebrating that birthday as well. Happy birthday, Brody. Hope it is a great one. We're going to take those names, drop them into the prize box. We give it a big old shake. We stir it up. We draw out a winner. And we say congratulations to Samantha Mills. Congratulations. And happy 40th birthday going out to Samantha Mills. You are the daily winner today. You've won yourself that Tavern 4 appetizer from Tavern on the Square. Stop by the station. We'll get you hooked up with your prize. And, of course, don't forget, didn't win today. Come back on a Friday. 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
4: Taking a look at your local obituaries. Lowell Thomas Yankee, 92 of Campbellsville, passed away August the 7th in Campbellsville. His wife, Betty Cox Yankee, preceded him in death 3 days prior on August the 4th at the age of 87. A joint funeral service for Lowell and Betty Yankee will be conducted at 1 p.m. Saturday, August the 15th at Parrott and Ramsey Funeral Home in Campbellsville with burial in Brookside Cemetery. Visitation will be conducted from 10 a.m. to 1 p.m. Saturday, August the 15th at Parrott and Ramsey Funeral Home. Expressions of sympathy requested to be donations to Gideon Bibles and may be made at Parrott and Ramsey Funeral Home. This has been the obituaries of Lowell Thomas Yankee and Betty Cox Yankee. William D. Bill Clark, age 85 of Greensburg, passed away Tuesday, August the 4th at his home. A public graveside service will be conducted at 12 noon Central Time Saturday, August the 15th at Greasy Creek Cemetery in the Exe community of Greene County. Full military honors will be presented by the Marion County Veterans Honor Guard. Everyone is invited to attend. This has been the obituary of William D. Bill Clark. John Patrick Johnny Pierce, age 83 of Campbellsville, passed away on Monday at the Taylor Regional Hospital. The funeral will be Saturday at 1 p.m. at L.R. Petty Funeral Home. Visitation is requested after 11 a.m. Saturday. There will be a private interment at Callahan Cemetery. This has been the obituary of John Patrick Johnny Pierce. Fork Media, Campbellsville, and Greensburg send our condolences to the families and to all who have recently lost a loved one.
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6: Here's your K-Country forecast. Slight chance for storms today. Otherwise, sunshine mixed with clouds at times. Highs level off around 92. Southerly winds 5 to 10 miles per hour. Chance of thunderstorms tonight. Lows dip down to about 72. Partly cloudy skies. That's your local forecast update. I'm meteorologist Jennifer Wojcicki from the K-Country Weather Center. Currently, it's 70 degrees.
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Montgomery Gentry, my town, right here in the Morning Buzz on K Country 105.7. Welcome in to the Morning Buzz here on K Country. Austin Armstrong tagging along with you this Wednesday morning. And well, hey, I hope you are having a fantastic start to your Wednesday, but it's about to get better for somebody. And the reasoning for that is, well, because it's time to draw out the winner for the buzzword of the day. Right here in the Morning Buzz, where you have had the chance to win tickets to a Beach Bend Park in Bowling Green, Kentucky. All you had to do was text in today's buzzword of the day, which was buzz. Yeah, B-U-Z-Z. So if you texted in that code word of the day, then you've been entered in for your chance to win tickets to Beach Bend Park. We've dropped in all of the names into the prize box. We give it a big old shaky shake. We stir it up. We draw out a winner, and we say congratulations to Chloe Matney. Congratulations, Chloe Matney. You are today's winner of the buzzword of the day and have won yourself those tickets to Beach Bend Park. Stop by the station. We'll get you hooked up with your prize. And of course, if you didn't win today, don't worry. Come back tomorrow and the next day and, well, every weekday right here in the Morning Buzz for the next couple weeks as we continue to give away tickets. It's the buzzword of the day, only here on the Morning Buzz on K-Country 105.7. Coming up now, let's get back to that good old country music. Lainey Wilson with that new one, Phone, Keys, Wallet, right here on WGRK.

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in Yana Country, right here on the Morning Buzz on K Country 105.7. That's going to do it for us today here on the Morning Buzz. Hey, thank you all so much for tagging along. I truly do appreciate it. 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Hey, look, I understand lots of opportunities for entertainment, for music out there. And again, I appreciate you choosing local radio, all right? Hey, come back tomorrow. We'll do it again. More great contests, giveaways, more great conversations, more great country music. It's every weekday morning from 6 to 10 right here on K Country 105.7 with the Morning Buzz. And as always, love yourself, love each other. My name's Austin Armstrong, and I'll catch you on the next one right here on K Country.

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1: ABC News, I'm Sherry Preston. New numbers on inflation. ABC's Elizabeth Schulze with more on today's consumer price index numbers. They were once again well above the Fed's targeted rate of 2% year over year. ABC's Elizabeth Schulze.
2: This was pretty much in line with expectations. That 3.4% inflation rate is about where analysts thought it would be when you look at kind of across the board prices in the economy. It's a good thing that we don't see that number going up, that inflation isn't accelerating, but it is still above where the Federal Reserve and overall households want inflation to be.
1: Prices are still rising more quickly than average wages, underscoring the struggle many Americans have had with higher gas, food, and clothing prices. Moderate Democrat David Crowley narrowly winning the Wisconsin primary for governor, defeating Democratic Socialist Francesca Hong. Minnesota Lieutenant Governor Peggy Flanagan won that state's Democratic Senate primary, and Darlene Graham is headed to a runoff for her brother Lindsey Graham's seat. This is ABC News.
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9: Here's your K-Country forecast. Slight chance for storms today. Otherwise, sunshine mixed with clouds at times. Highs level off around 92. Southerly winds 5 to 10 miles per hour. Chance of thunderstorms tonight. Lows dip down to about 72. Partly cloudy skies. That's your local forecast update. I'm meteorologist Jennifer Wojcicki from the K-Country Weather Center. Currently, it's 70 degrees.
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chat with you. Happy Hump Day Wednesday. Here we are already midweek on the 12th of August already. Garth Brooks putting the final touches together on that big tour, Blame It on My Roots tour.

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7: Here's your K-Country forecast. Slight chance for storms today. Otherwise, sunshine mixed with clouds at times. Highs level off around 92. Southerly winds 5 to 10 miles per hour. Chance of thunderstorms tonight. Lows dip down to about 72. Partly cloudy skies. That's your local forecast update. I'm meteorologist Jennifer Wojcicki from the K-Country Weather Center. Currently 71.
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0: Zach Toppin's out of sanity. Trisha Yearwood, that's what I like about you. Coming up on the flip side. Hang tight.
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1: ABC News, I'm Sherry Preston. Inflation cooling ever so slightly, dipping, but only by 0.1%. Prices up another 3.4% from June over July. The cost of gas and groceries both up year over year.
2: There are other parts of the economy where and prices are stubbornly high, and that's in the services area. So, for example, medical care, child care, daycare, those costs are still rising at a faster pace. That's where a lot of people feel it in their day-to-day budgets. Electricity bills, another example of that.
1: ABC's Elizabeth Schulze. Sources tell ESPN the Los Angeles Lakers are being sold to American businessmen Josh Kushner and Bob Iger for over $12 billion. The search for survivors in the rubble of Colombia's powerful earthquake growing more desperate. There are still thousands missing, the official death toll 224. Moderate Democrat David Crowley winning the Wisconsin governor over Democratic Socialist Francesca Hong and the Democrats. This is ABC News.
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10: Here's your K-Country forecast. Slight chance for storms today. Otherwise, sunshine mixed with clouds at times. Highs level off around 92. Southerly winds 5 to 10 miles per hour. Chance of thunderstorms tonight. Lows dip down to about 72. Partly cloudy skies. That's your local forecast update. I'm meteorologist Jennifer Wojcicki from the K-Country Weather Center. Currently 71.
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0: Chevy Silverado, that is Bailey Zimmerman. Country music news. Well, of course, Ella Langley, 17 weeks at number one with the song Choose in Texas. Sugarland has officially announced the Ride or Die Tour, slated for this fall. It'll celebrate the 20th anniversary of their album, Enjoy the Ride. Let's see, what else? Riley Green is joining The Voice. He'll join Queen Latifah and Joe Jonas as a coach for Celebrity Theme's 31 season of The Voice. Looking forward to that.
1: 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No trade or cash equivalent will be awarded for any contest prize. 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
3: Here's your K-Country forecast. Slight chance for storms today. Otherwise, sunshine mixed with clouds at times. Highs level off around 92. Southerly winds 5 to 10 miles per hour. Chance of thunderstorms tonight. Lows dip down to about 72. Partly cloudy skies. That's your local forecast update. I'm meteorologist Jennifer Wojcicki from the K-Country Weather Center. Currently 71.
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0: Think as you drunk. That is Riley Green. George Strait taking us to the Heartland next. And NASCAR is taking us to Richmond Raceway, Cookout 400 on Saturday. Ty Gibbs took the win in Iowa last week. Chow with you. Hope you're having a great day. Thank you for being with us today and every day.
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1: ABC News, I'm Sherry Preston. Luigi Mangione is facing both state and federal murder charges in the death of United Healthcare CEO Brian Thompson. Now there's word that the feds are discussing a plea agreement. ABC's Matt Rivers was in the courtroom yesterday for Mangione's appearance.
2: ABC News is now reporting that both sides, the defense and the prosecution, is going to discuss a potential plea deal in the federal case on Friday. We know that both sides have discussed a potential plea deal going back a few months ago. It was actually in June. We're not sure how close they got in the federal case to getting to an actual plea agreement, but we know this has been discussed before.
1: The Los Angeles Lakers are being sold to former Disney CEO Bob Iger and businessman Josh Kushner for a record $12 billion. The two saying in a statement as lifelong NBA fans, we are deeply honored for the opportunity. The World Health Organization just now saying that the current Ebola outbreak is on track to be the deadliest one in history. This is ABC News.
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6: From the Fork Media News Desk, I'm Austin Armstrong. Stop Scams Kentucky says scammers are posing as law enforcement officers and calling people claiming they have missed jury duty. The scammers then direct victims to a cryptocurrency kiosk where they are told to pay a fine to resolve the situation. Officials say the money goes directly to the scammer, and once cryptocurrency is sent, it can be extremely difficult, if not impossible, to recover. Remember, legitimate law enforcement officials will not ask you to pay a fine with cryptocurrency. If you receive one of these calls, hang up immediately. You can learn more at stopscams.ky.gov. Drivers are also being reminded about Kentucky's updated school bus safety law, which took effect July 15th. Under the new law, drivers must stop for a school or church bus displaying its stop arm and flashing red lights regardless of which direction they are traveling. There is one exception. Drivers traveling in the opposite direction do not have to stop on a roadway with 4 or more lanes if the road is separated by an elevated barrier or unpaved median. A paved center turn lane does not count as a barrier, meaning drivers must stop in both directions on the roads. So as students head back to school, slow down, put the phone away, and watch for those flashing school bus lights. A few extra seconds could save a life. Meanwhile, the Campbellsville-Taylor County Economic Development Authority will hold a special called meeting today. That meeting is set for 5 p.m. Eastern time at the Campbellsville Civic Center. The meeting is open to the public, and community members are encouraged to attend. Also in Campbellsville, the City Council will hold a special called meeting tomorrow evening at 6 p.m. at the Campbellsville Civic Center. The council's agenda includes an executive session concerning the possible accusation of sale or real property, as well as discussion of proposed or pending litigation involving the city. And finally, in Greene County, the site-based council at Greene County High School will hold its regular monthly meeting next Wednesday, August 19th. The meeting will begin at 3 p.m. Central Time in the conference room at the Greene County High School. For more details on stories like these and more, you can check out our websites, myq104.com, kcountry1057.com, and wtcoradio.com.
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9: Taking a look at your local obituaries. Lowell Thomas Yankee, 92 of Campbellsville, passed away August the 7th in Campbellsville. His wife, Betty Cox Yankee, preceded him in death 3 days prior on August the 4th at the age of 87. A joint funeral service for Lowell and Betty Yankee will be conducted at 1 p.m. Saturday, August the 15th at Parrott and Ramsey Funeral Home in Campbellsville with burial in Brookside Cemetery. Visitation will be conducted from 10 a.m. to 1 p.m. Saturday, August the 15th at Parrott and Ramsey Funeral Home. Expressions of sympathy requested to be donations to Gideon Bibles and may be made at Parrott and Ramsey Funeral Home. This has been the obituaries of Lowell Thomas Yankee and Betty Cox Yankee. William D. Bill Clark, age 85 of Greensburg, passed away Tuesday, August the 4th at his home. A public graveside service will be conducted at 12 noon Central Time Saturday, August the 15th at Greasy Creek Cemetery in the Exe community of Greene County. Full military honors will be presented by the Marion County Veterans Honor Guard. Everyone is invited to attend. This has been the obituary of William D. Bill Clark. John Patrick Johnny Pierce, age 83 of Campbellsville, passed away on Monday at the Taylor Regional Hospital. The funeral will be Saturday at 1 p.m. at L.R. Petty Funeral Home. Visitation is requested after 11 a.m. Saturday. There will be a private interment at Callahan Cemetery. This has been the obituary of John Patrick Johnny Pierce. Fork Media, Campbellsville and Greensburg send our condolences to the families and to all who have recently lost a loved one.
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11: Here's your K-Country forecast. Slight chance for storms today. Otherwise, sunshine mixed with clouds at times. Highs level off around 92. Southerly winds 5 to 10 miles per hour. Chance of thunderstorms tonight. Lows dip down to about 72. Partly cloudy skies. That's your local forecast update. I'm meteorologist Jennifer Wojcicki from the K-Country Weather Center. Right now, it's 74 degrees.
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0: Be By You. That is Luke Combs, of course, from the new double album that's going to win Album of the Year. I keep saying it. I keep predicting it. So when it happens, you can say, yeah, Chop predicted it. Zach Brown Band and Alan Jackson as She's Walking Away. Also, Tucker Wetmore's on the way. You stay close to us now. Happy Hump Day Wednesday.
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0: brunette. That is Tucker Wetmore. NASCAR, of course, this weekend. Richmond Raceway Cookout 400. All right. And country music news. Sugarland's 20th anniversary. The big tour, the Ride or Die tour, is slated for this fall. Let's see what else. Sunday Night Football. Carrie Underwood confirmed to star in the NBC Sunday Night Football opening sequence for the 14th year in a row, beginning on September the 13th.
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4: 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Always keeping you weather aware.
5: Here's your K-Country forecast. Slight chance for storms today. Otherwise, sunshine mixed with clouds at times. Highs level off around 92. Southerly winds 5 to 10 miles per hour. Chance of thunderstorms tonight. Lows dip down to about 72. Partly cloudy skies. That's your local forecast update. I'm meteorologist Jennifer Wojcicki from the K-Country Weather Center. Right now, it's 74 degrees.
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0: country, and she knows it. Luke Bryan, Tim McGraw, up next. Child with you. Hope you're having a great day. 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Of course, you'll have the music that you love. But also, very important now is the weather. This weather's crazy across the country, and we want to keep you and your family safe. 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And keep to date with us each and every day, and we will keep you informed.
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1: ABC News, I'm Michelle Franzen. Results from yesterday's primary races are coming in South Carolina. The vote was too close in the GOP Senate race. ABC's Jay O'Brien says there's now a runoff.
2: Darlene Graham, the sister of the late Senator Lindsey Graham, failed to win more than 50% of the vote in the Republican primary to replace her brother on the November ballot, despite the complete and total support of the president.
3: I've been accused of not being a politician. Guilty as charged.
2: ABC News now projecting Graham will advance to a runoff against Republican Congressman Ralph Norman.
1: In Wisconsin, moderate Democrat David Crowley edging out progressive candidate Francesca Hong in the governor's race. Inflation dipped slightly last month compared to June from 3.5% to 3.4%. Prices, though, in many sectors still high, including groceries and transportation. And millions around the world getting a special treat today with a total solar eclipse visible across much of the northern hemisphere. This is ABC News.
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12: From the Fork Media News Desk, I'm Austin Armstrong. Stop Scams Kentucky says scammers are posing as law enforcement officers and calling people claiming they have missed jury duty. The scammers then direct victims to a cryptocurrency kiosk where they are told to pay a fine to resolve the situation. Officials say the money goes directly to the scammer, and once cryptocurrency is sent, it can be extremely difficult, if not impossible, to recover. Remember, legitimate law enforcement officials will not ask you to pay a fine with cryptocurrency. If you receive one of these calls, hang up immediately. You can learn more at stopscams.ky.gov. Drivers are also being reminded about Kentucky's updated school bus safety law, which took effect July 15th. Under the new law, drivers must stop for a school or church bus displaying its stop arm and flashing red lights regardless of which direction they are traveling. There is one exception. Drivers traveling in the opposite direction do not have to stop on a roadway with four or more lanes if the road is separated by an elevated barrier or unpaved median. A paved center turn lane does not count as a barrier, meaning drivers must stop in both directions on the roads. So as students head back to school, slow down, put the phone away, and watch for those flashing school bus lights. A few extra seconds could save a life. Meanwhile, the Campbellsville-Taylor County Economic Development Authority will hold a special called meeting today. That meeting is set for 5 p.m. Eastern time at the Campbellsville Civic Center. The meeting is open to the public, and community members are encouraged to attend. Also in Campbellsville, the City Council will hold a special called meeting tomorrow evening at 6 p.m. at the Campbellsville Civic Center. The Council's agenda includes an executive session concerning the possible accusation of sale or real property, as well as discussion of proposed or pending litigation involving the city. And finally, in Greene County, the site-based council at Greene County High School will hold its regular monthly meeting next Wednesday, August 19th. The meeting will begin at 3 p.m. Central Time in the conference room at the Greene County High School. For more details on stories like these and more, you can check out our websites, myq104.com, kcountry1057.com, and wtcoradio.com.
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15: Taking a look at your local obituaries. Lowell Thomas Yankee, 92 of Campbellsville, passed away August the 7th in Campbellsville. His wife, Betty Cox Yankee, preceded him in death 3 days prior on August the 4th at the age of 87. A joint funeral service for Lowell and Betty Yankee will be conducted at 1 p.m. Saturday, August the 15th, at Parrott and Ramsey Funeral Home in Campbellsville, with burial in Brookside Cemetery. Visitation will be conducted from 10 a.m. to 1 p.m. Saturday, August the 15th, at Parrott and Ramsey Funeral Home. Expressions of sympathy requested to be donations to Gideon Bibles and may be made at Parrott and Ramsey Funeral Home. This has been the obituaries of Lowell Thomas Yankee and Betty Cox Yankee. William D. Bill Clark, age 85 of Greensburg, passed away Tuesday, August the 4th, at his home. A public graveside service will be conducted at 12 noon Central Time Saturday, August the 15th, at Greasy Creek Cemetery in the Exe community of Greene County. Full military honors will be presented by the Marion County Veterans Honor Guard. Everyone is invited to attend. This has been the obituary of William D. Bill Clark. John Patrick Johnny Pierce, age 83 of Campbellsville, passed away on Monday at the Taylor Regional Hospital. The funeral will be Saturday at 1 p.m. at L.R. Petty Funeral Home. Visitation is requested after 11 a.m. Saturday. There will be a private interment at Callahan Cemetery. This has been the obituary of John Patrick Johnny Pierce. Fork Media, Campbellsville, and Greensburg send our condolences to the families and to all who have recently lost a loved one.
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16: Here's your K-Country forecast. Slight chance of thunderstorms this afternoon. Otherwise, sunshine mixed with clouds at times. High temperatures reach up to 92. Winds out of the southwest, 5 to 10 miles per hour. Chance of thunderstorms tonight. Lows dip down to about 72. Partly cloudy skies. That's your local forecast update. I'm meteorologist Jennifer Wojcicki from the K-Country Weather Center. Right now, it's 79 degrees.
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0: Zach John King, and Get to Drinkin'. Lone Star, Darius Rucker, and Stella Lefty, all coming up. NASCAR this weekend, we are going to Richmond Raceway for the Cookout 400, all right? Ty Gibbs picked up the win last week.
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7: Here's your K-Country forecast. Slight chance of thunderstorms this afternoon. Otherwise, sunshine mixed with clouds at times. High temperatures reach up to 92. Winds out of the southwest, 5 to 10 miles per hour. Chance of thunderstorms tonight. Lows dip down to about 72. Partly cloudy skies. That's your local forecast update. I'm meteorologist Jennifer Wojcicki from the K-Country Weather Center. Right now, it's 79 degrees.
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0: Still a lefty, simply called Boston. Eddie Rabbit, great singer-songwriter, we lost him way too young. Driving My Life Away, windshield wiper, slapping time, coming up next.
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1: ABC News, I'm Michelle Franzen. Search and rescue continues in Colombia following the major earthquake Monday. International aid is arriving. At least 240 deaths are now confirmed. ABC's Faith Abube is in the city of Cali.
2: Emergency crews working around the clock in a race against time to find survivors. A woman pulled from the rubble after being trapped for 36 hours under a collapsed building. People here clinging onto these moments of hope as officials say thousands of people are still missing, including 239 believed to be trapped beneath the rubble in hard-hit Cali.
1: Attorney General Todd Blanche, holding his first press conference since being sworn in this week, announcing the Justice Department uncovered a marriage fraud scheme involving Chinese nationals. And a total solar eclipse moving across the northern hemisphere, including Iceland, Spain, and Portugal. Here in the U.S., a partial eclipse may be visible. Scientists warned to wear protective glasses if you look to the sky. This is ABC News.
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7: Here's your K-Country forecast. Slight chance of thunderstorms this afternoon. Otherwise, sunshine mixed with clouds at times. High temperatures reach up to 92. Winds out of the southwest, 5 to 10 miles per hour. Chance of thunderstorms tonight. Lows dip down to about 72. Partly cloudy skies. That's your local forecast update. I'm meteorologist Jennifer Wojcicki from the K-Country Weather Center. Right now, 81.
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Gotcha. Here we go into another hour. Your superstars of yesterday and today. Wynonna is on the road. Played that iconic stadium, Red Rocks, with Melissa Etheridge about 3 weeks ago. Apparently, it was a good show. My friend in Colorado went to

0: always tan, barefoot, drink in hand. New album comes out September the 25th. Jason Aldean, George Burge, and Luke Bryan got a duet and Ride, Ride, Ride coming up next.
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1: 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So talk with your kids, because when you talk, they hear you.
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7: Here's your K-Country forecast. Slight chance of thunderstorms this afternoon. Otherwise, sunshine mixed with clouds at times. High temperatures reach up to 92. Winds out of the southwest, 5 to 10 miles per hour. Chance of thunderstorms tonight. Lows dip down to about 72. Partly cloudy skies. That's your local forecast update. I'm meteorologist Jennifer Wojcicki from the K-Country Weather Center. Right now, 81.
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1: ABC News, I'm Michelle Franzen. A possible plea deal could be in play in the federal case of Luigi Mangione, sources tell ABC News. Mangione is charged in the fatal shooting of United Healthcare CEO in 2024. ABC's Matt Rivers says a conference meeting taking place this week.
2: We're not sure if there is a plea deal reached on Friday, and that's a big if. What that would mean for the state case. One thing we do know is that state prosecutors have said in the past that if there were eventually a plea agreement reached in the federal case, that state prosecutors would lobby very hard the judge in the federal case to impose an even stiffer sentence or the stiffest sentence that they could possibly allow.
1: In Colombia, rescue efforts continuing 3 days after a massive earthquake rattled the Choco region, killing at least 240 people. A total eclipse providing a spectacle across the northern hemisphere. Iceland coming back from totality, and Spain and a slice of Portugal are up next this hour. This is ABC News.
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7: Here's your K-Country forecast. Slight chance of thunderstorms this afternoon. Otherwise, sunshine mixed with clouds at times. High temperatures reach up to 92. Winds out of the southwest, 5 to 10 miles per hour. Chance of thunderstorms tonight. Lows dip down to about 72. Partly cloudy skies. That's your local forecast update. I'm meteorologist Jennifer Wojcicki from the K-Country Weather Center. Right now, 81.
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How we roll, the biggies back in the day we play, as well as the Nashville Fresh Lainey Wilson with John Mayer. Here's an awesome collaboration. You're going to hear that in a few. Tim McGraw, Taylor Swift from Toy Story 5. The latest right now, here's Rumor. It's Lee Bryce.

0: What a great tune. Collaboration, Lanny Wilson, John Mayer. That might be the collab of the year so far. Phone Keys Wallet. And coming up, Taylor Swift's new one, George Strait, here on the 12th day of August. You know, today is Vinyl Record Day. Anybody old enough? I'm sure there's a few of you out there. I remember having some vinyl back in the day. That's how we started in radio back in the 70s and 80s, before there was CDs, before there was other electronic stuff, and then we went to MP3s and all that computer stuff. Hard to believe, really, the computer world really didn't get going till the middle 90s. So, yeah, Vinyl Day. Anybody have the best of Rick Springfield on an album at home, or a Jimi Hendrix album or something?
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0: I'm pretty amazed how quiet has been in the social media world and anything the news about Taylor Swift after getting married, I don't know, 4 or 5 weeks ago, something like that. Maybe not that long ago. Taylor and Kelce getting married, then they went on a long extended honeymoon. And it's funny, no pictures have slipped out, no videos that I'm aware of. I haven't seen any. But, you know, because she's so forefront in the media world, you see her all the time, hear about her. Well, I'm sure we'll hear more soon. Dan and Shay coming up. Dirk Spantley and a few. Something you want to add, hit me up. It's craigcatfishcountry@gmail.com. I'll be right back.
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12: Here's your K-Country forecast. A severe thunderstorm watch continues. Slight chance of thunderstorms this afternoon. Otherwise, sunshine mixed with clouds at times. Daytime high is approaching 89. Southwest winds 8 to 15 miles per hour. Chance for storms tonight. Lows dip down to about 72. Partly cloudy skies. That's your local forecast update. I'm meteorologist Jennifer Wojcicki from the K-Country Weather Center. Right now, 82.
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14: It's strange to hear.

0: feeder prices being steady to slightly higher in some weights as compared to last week. Steers, large and mediums, ones and twos sold out the following. 300 weights average $5.90, 400 weights $4.41, 500 weights $4.22, 600 weights $4.21, 700 weights $3.60, 800 weights $3.56, 900 weights $3.26. Heifers, large and mediums, ones and twos sold at the following. 300 weights average $5.56, 400 weights $4.57, 500 weights $4.50, 600 weights $3.96, 700 weights average $3.40. Raw milk was $16.63 per hundred, compared to, looks slightly higher compared to the week before last. Greene County Ag News, the farmer's market on Greene River at the Greene County Cattlemen's Expo Center, is every Thursday from 3 to 5:30 Central Time. They have a lot of vendors with great products. Go by and check them out and see what they have to offer. They are also on the Facebook page under the Greene County Farmer or Greene River Farmer's Market. Greene County FFA News, this last week, myself, as long as 13 of our members, went to FFA camp. We had a great time, a lot of leadership experience there, and we was honored to receive a $500 grant from the Kentucky FFA Association and Foundation that we will use this fall to help first responders and farmers. If you ate today, be sure to thank a farmer. This is Will Bont with the Greene County FFA. Thank you.
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1: ABC News, I'm Michelle Franz. And jury selection underway in the latest high-stakes trial over claims the parent company of Instagram and Facebook designed its apps to be addictive.
2: In recent days, a judge in New Mexico ruled against Meta, ordering it to pay hundreds of millions of dollars. And earlier this year, a jury in Los Angeles found Meta and Google negligent for designing apps that harmed a user. Now, this latest trial, beginning in Oakland, is in federal court against Meta after dozens of state attorneys general filed a lawsuit claiming Meta has used things like infinite scrolling and push notifications to get kids addicted to their platforms and have harmed child mental health. Alex Stone, ABC News.
1: In California, a grand jury indictment has been unsealed, charging Nick Reiner in the alleged murders of his parents, Rob and Michelle Reiner, in December. He's charged with multiple murders and using a knife as a special circumstance. Parts of Northern Europe treated to a total solar eclipse this past hour. Earlier, Iceland and Greenland were in the dark as the moon moved between the Earth and Sun. This is ABC News.
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7: Here's your K-Country forecast. A severe thunderstorm watch continues. Slight chance of thunderstorms this afternoon. Otherwise, a blend of clouds and sun. Daytime highs approaching 89. Southwesterly winds 8 to 15 miles per hour. Lows dip down to about 72. Tonight, chance of thunderstorms. That's your local forecast update. I'm meteorologist Jennifer Wojcicki from the K-Country Weather Center. Currently 82.
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A little giddy up in your morning step, lighten it up, have some fun, get crazy. The Morning Buzz tomorrow, Austin, right here on your one station for all the country you love, K-Country. 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
11: Here's your K-Country forecast. A severe thunderstorm watch continues until 8 p.m. tonight. Partly cloudy this afternoon with a chance of thunderstorms. High of 89, winds out of the southwest 8 to 15 miles per hour. Chance for storms tonight, lows of aloft around 72, partly cloudy. That's your local forecast update. I'm meteorologist Jennifer Wojcicki from the K-Country Weather Center. Right now, it's 84 degrees.
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0: 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Insomnia cookies? 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

0: Nashville with burial in Brookside Cemetery. Visitation will be conducted from 10 a.m. to 1 p.m. Saturday, August the 15th at Parrott and Ramsey Funeral Home. Expressions of sympathy requested to be donations to Gideon Bibles and may be made at Parrott and Ramsey Funeral Home. This has been the obituaries of Lowell Thomas Yankee and Betty Cox Yankee. William D. Bill Clark, age 85 of Greensburg, passed away Tuesday, August the 4th at his home. A public graveside service will be conducted at 12 noon Central Time Saturday, August the 15th at Greasy Creek Cemetery in the Exe community of Greene County. Full military honors will be presented by the Marion County Veterans Honor Guard. Everyone is invited to attend. This has been the obituary of William D. Bill Clark. John Patrick Johnny Pierce, age 83 of Campbellsville, passed away on Monday at the Taylor Regional Hospital. The funeral will be Saturday at 1 p.m. at L.R. Petty Funeral Home. Visitation is requested after 11 a.m. Saturday. There will be a private interment at Callahan Cemetery. This has been the obituary of John Patrick Johnny Pierce. Fork Media, Campbellsville, and Greensburg send our condolences to the families and to all who have recently lost a loved one.
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3: Here's your K-Country forecast. A severe thunderstorm watch continues until 8 p.m. tonight. Partly cloudy this afternoon with a chance of thunderstorms. High of 89, winds out of the southwest 8 to 15 miles per hour. Chance for storms tonight, lows of aloft around 72, partly cloudy. That's your local forecast update. I'm meteorologist Jennifer Wojcicki from the K-Country Weather Center. Right now, 86.
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Guaranteed good all day, every day, right here, getting you closer to quitting time when you always crank up the great country, like that from Garth Brooks. He's out on a tour coming up. Ella Langley on the way. Sammy Kershaw right now. Here's Steve Holy from back in the day.

0: Talking about choosing Texas. Yeah, there you go. It's Ella Langley. Well, as the kids are heading back to school, it can feel like summer is winding down, even though it's still on for like another 5 weeks. But a new survey shows 61% of people still haven't taken their vacation yet. Yeah, there's still plenty of time. Now, obviously, easier. And we're talking about people that probably that don't have kids. I'm almost sure that most, you know, would do that. According to that, 23% feel like they haven't made the most of their summer. Some say they still have a lot of to do on their to-do list. So get out and get that vacation in if you haven't done it yet.
1: 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Prizes will not be mailed or delivered. Any winners under the age of 18 must be accompanied by a parent or legal guardian. No trade or cash equivalent will be awarded for any contest prize. Any person or persons found to be in violation of these contest rules before, during, or after the respective contest or giveaway will be disqualified and will not be eligible for further contests or giveaways. 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
7: Here's your K-Country forecast. A severe thunderstorm watch continues until 8 p.m. tonight. Partly cloudy this afternoon with a chance of thunderstorms. High of 89, winds out of the southwest 8 to 15 miles per hour. Chance for storms tonight, lows of aloft around 72, partly cloudy. That's your

0: Hey, you know that smartphone, that cell phone you're addicted to? Did you know it could give you popcorn brain? That's right. It's a thing, and it's becoming a problem in classrooms, apparently. The term comes from the feeling the person gets in their heads as they bounce back and forth from app to app on their device. Popcorn brain. Comes problems with having trouble slowing down and focusing because you got popcorn brain. That's right. Is that with or without butter?
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1: ABC News, I'm Michelle Franz, and a deadly Apache helicopter crash in Salado, Texas is now under investigation. The Army says the military chopper crashed in a field near Fort Hood today. ABC's Louis Martinez has more.
2: What we know is that Fort Hood is confirming that this was one of their own helicopters. This was an Apache attack helicopter with two people aboard that crashed at some point. We don't have the specifics of whether it was on a training mission to or from the base, but what we do have is confirmation from the Bell County Sheriff's Department that there were two individuals aboard and that both individuals are deceased.
1: The Bell County Sheriff's Office also confirmed to ABC News the crash is still burning, but no buildings or structures were damaged. President Trump announcing today that Caroline Leavitt will leave as her role of White House press secretary at the end of August. She is the youngest person to serve as press secretary. No word on who will replace her. And Powerball fever building. Tonight's jackpot worth $1 billion. This is ABC News.
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7: Here's your K-Country forecast.
8: A severe thunderstorm watch continues until
7: 8 p.m. tonight.
8: Partly cloudy this afternoon with a chance of thunderstorms. High of 89, winds out of the southwest, 8 to 15 miles per hour. Chance for storms tonight, lows of aloft around 72, partly cloudy. That's your local forecast update. I'm meteorologist Jennifer Wojcicki from the K-Country Weather Center. Right now, it's 82 degrees.
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0: the lovely Ella Langley in Be Her. I want to be her, be her, be her. Zach John King is coming up. Trisha Yearwood, here we are on August the 12th. Man, we've got football kicking off soon, but I guess it's what? A couple of weeks before the preseason and the opening day on the NFL and college is probably about 3.5 weeks out. Crazy, huh? More great country coming up next.
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3: Here's your K-Country forecast. A severe thunderstorm watch continues until 8 p.m. tonight. Partly cloudy this afternoon with a chance of thunderstorms. High of 89, winds out of the southwest 8 to 15 miles per hour. Chance for storms tonight, lows of a low of around 72, partly cloudy. That's your local forecast update. I'm meteorologist Jennifer Wojcicki from the K Country Weather Center. Right now, it's 81 degrees.
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0: Zach John King here with the Catfish, just cruising right along, having a great time with you guys. 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
1: ABC News, I'm Michelle Franzen. Torrential rain in the Midwest leading to another day of flood alerts stretching from Indiana to Virginia. In Indianapolis, swift water rescues taking place, more than a dozen people due to flash flooding in Cambridge City. Resident Michelle Wilson, meantime, says they lost power and their basement is flooded.
2: We've lived here for like 10 years and this has never happened. Like the backyard will, you know, get a little bit of standing water in it, but this has never happened before. And we live, our creek is right behind our garage. So it's overflowing and just, it's everywhere.
1: Indiana's governor says straight line winds also caused widespread damage. The Army says two people on board an Apache helicopter died when the aircraft crashed in a field near Fort Hood, Texas today. The cause remains under investigation. Caroline Leavitt is leaving her role as White House press secretary at the end of the month. President Trump announced her upcoming departure, adding she will be one of his top outside advisors. This is ABC News.
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7: Here's your K-Country forecast. A severe thunderstorm watch continues. Partly cloudy tonight with a chance for storms. Lows dip down to about 72. South winds around 5 miles per hour. Sunshine mixed with clouds at times again. Tomorrow, slight chance of thunderstorms. Highs level off around 93. That's your local forecast update. I'm meteorologist Jennifer Wojcicki from the K-Country Weather Center. Right now, 75.
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3: Here's your K-Country forecast. A severe thunderstorm watch continues until 8 p.m. tonight. Chance for storms tonight, otherwise mainly cloudy skies. Lows around 72. Winds out of the south around 5 miles per hour. Slight chance of thunderstorms tomorrow. Daytime highs approaching 93. Sunshine mixed with clouds at times. That's your local forecast update. I'm meteorologist Jennifer Wojcicki from the K-Country Weather Center. Currently, it's 73 degrees.
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